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0: Now, Moose Weather.
8: A mix of sun and cloud this afternoon, high of 22 degrees. Fog patches could develop overnight as the temperature dips down to a low of 14. Tomorrow, mainly sunny skies and a high of 26. Sunday, more sunny skies and a daytime high of 28, feeling like 31.
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10: Now, Moose weather.
11: A mix of sun and cloud this afternoon, high of 22 degrees. Fog patches could develop overnight as the temperature dips down to a low of 14. Tomorrow, mainly sunny skies and a high of 26. Sunday, more sunny skies and a daytime high of 28, feeling like 31.
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5: Now, Moose weather.
6: A mix of sun and cloud this afternoon. High of 22 degrees. Fog patches could develop overnight as the temperature dips down to a low of 14. Tomorrow, mainly sunny skies and a high of 26. Sunday, more sunny skies and a daytime high of 28, feeling like 31.
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12: A mix of sun and cloud this afternoon, high of 22 degrees. Fog patches could develop overnight as the temperature dips down to a low of 14. Tomorrow, mainly sunny skies and a high of 26. Sunday, more sunny skies and a daytime high of 28, feeling like 31.
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1: Now, Moose weather.
2: A mix of sun and cloud this afternoon. High of 22 degrees. Fog patches could develop overnight as the temperature dips down to a low of 14. Tomorrow, mainly sunny skies and a high of 26. Sunday, more sunny skies and a daytime high of 28, feeling like 31.
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6: Now, Moose weather.
7: A mix of sun and cloud this afternoon. High of 22 degrees. Fog patches could develop overnight as the temperature dips down to a low of 14. Tomorrow, mainly sunny skies and a high of 26. Sunday, more sunny skies and a daytime high of 28, feeling like 31.
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3: 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That's so Canadian.
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12: Now, Moose weather.
13: A mix of sun and cloud this afternoon. High of 22 degrees. Fog patches could develop overnight as the temperature dips down to a low of 14. Tomorrow, mainly sunny skies and a high of 26. Sunday, more sunny skies and a daytime high of 28, feeling like 31.
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12: A mix of sun and cloud this afternoon. High of 22 degrees. Fog patches could develop overnight as the temperature dips down to a low of 14. Tomorrow, mainly sunny skies and a high of 26. Sunday, more sunny skies and a daytime high of 28, feeling like 31.
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8: Fog patches could develop overnight throughout the region, and the temperature will hover around 14 degrees. Mainly sunny skies later today at a high of 26. Tomorrow, the sun will continue to shine and we'll see a high of 28 degrees. Monday's forecast is calling for a mix of sun and cloud and a high of 28.
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5: Fog patches could develop overnight throughout the region, and the temperature will hover around 14 degrees. Mainly sunny skies later today at a high of 26. Tomorrow, the sun will continue to shine and we'll see a high of 28 degrees. Monday's forecast is calling for a mix of sun and cloud and a high of 28.
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0: Now, Moose weather.
4: Fog patches could develop overnight throughout the region, and the temperature will hover around 14 degrees. Mainly sunny skies later today at a high of 26. Tomorrow, the sun will continue to shine and we'll see a high of 28 degrees. Monday's forecast is calling for a mix of sun and cloud and a high of 28.
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6: Now, Moose Weather.
7: Fog patches could develop overnight throughout the region, and the temperature will hover around 14 degrees. Mainly sunny skies later today at a high of 26. Tomorrow, the sun will continue to shine and we'll see a high of 28 degrees. Monday's forecast is calling for a mix of sun and cloud and a high of 28.
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2: Now, Moose weather.
3: Fog patches could develop overnight throughout the region, and the temperature will hover around 14 degrees. Mainly sunny skies later today at a high of 26. Tomorrow, the sun will continue to shine and we'll see a high of 28 degrees. Monday's forecast is calling for a mix of sun and cloud and a high of 28.
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6: Fog patches could develop overnight throughout the region, and the temperature will hover around 14 degrees. Mainly sunny skies later today at a high of 26. Tomorrow, the sun will continue to shine and we'll see a high of 28 degrees. Monday's forecast is calling for a mix of sun and cloud, and a high of 28.
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5: We're talking about the local artists.

Fog patches could develop overnight throughout the region, and the temperature will hover around 14 degrees. Mainly sunny skies later today at a high of 26. Tomorrow, the sun will continue to shine and we'll see a high of 28 degrees. Monday's forecast is calling for a mix of sun and cloud and a high of 28. 103.3 Moose FM.

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12: Fog patches could develop overnight throughout the region and the temperature will hover around 14 degrees. Mainly sunny skies later today at a high of 26. Tomorrow, the sun will continue to shine and we'll see a high of 28 degrees. Monday's forecast is calling for a mix of sun and cloud and a high of 28.
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9: Fog patches could develop overnight throughout the region, and the temperature will hover around 14 degrees. Mainly sunny skies later today at a high of 26. Tomorrow, the sun will continue to shine and we'll see a high of 28 degrees. Monday's forecast is calling for a mix of sun and cloud and a high of 28.
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11: Fog patches could develop overnight throughout the region, and the temperature will hover around 14 degrees. Mainly sunny skies later today at a high of 26. Tomorrow, the sun will continue to shine and we'll see a high of 28 degrees. Monday's forecast is calling for a mix of sun and cloud, and a high of 28.
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1: Now, Moose Weather.
2: Fog patches could develop overnight throughout the region, and the temperature will hover around 14 degrees. Mainly sunny skies later today at a high of 26. Tomorrow, the sun will continue to shine and we'll see a high of 28 degrees. Monday's forecast is calling for a mix of sun and cloud and a high of 28.
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Push the pawn right through the pass. And this one's for the silence and the questions that it brings, and the smell of time and the reverence.

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6: Now, Moose Weather.
7: Fog patches could develop overnight throughout the region, and the temperature will hover around 14 degrees. Mainly sunny skies later today at a high of 26. Tomorrow, the sun will continue to shine and we'll see a high of 28 degrees. Monday's forecast is calling for a mix of sun and cloud and a high of 28.
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1: Now, Moose weather.
16: Fog patches could develop overnight throughout the region, and the temperature will hover around 14 degrees. Mainly sunny skies later today at a high of 26. Tomorrow, the sun will continue to shine and we'll see a high of 28 degrees. Monday's forecast is calling for a mix of sun and cloud and a high of 28.
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8: A mix of sun and cloud today. 30% chance of showers and maybe a thunderstorm this afternoon, getting up to 26. A humidex 30. Partly cloudy tonight, could be showers. Risk of a thunderstorm again. Clearing overnight, though, down to 13. Sunny on Sunday with a high of 27. 103.3.

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1: Good morning, I'm John Crawford. You could call it, in the longer run, a waste of taxpayers' money, the shunning out of tens of thousands of dollars a year to maintain 24 Sussex Drive, but on Friday, Prime Minister Mark Carney announced government plans to restore the PM's official residence by launching a national design competition and fundraising campaign. Carney says the winning design proposal will be announced by Canada Day next year. He notes that the Heritage Building is in a critical state from decades of neglect, adding he does not want to see it crumble. Still a bit of a dicey situation in the Middle East. The U.S. military conducting strikes on Iranian targets Friday. This after U.S. President Donald Trump accused Iran of a foolish violation of its truce after an attack on a cargo ship in the Strait of Hormuz. The U.S. responded by striking missile and drone storage facilities and coastal radar positions. The death toll in this week's two earthquakes in Venezuela now sitting at 900, with more than 3,300 others injured, amid frantic efforts by rescue teams to find survivors in collapsed buildings in Caracas. A registry lists close to 60,000 unaccounted for. People have been heard calling for help from under the debris. The quakes, with magnitudes of 7.2 and 7.5, hit a minute apart Wednesday night. Ontario is saying no to allowing rural employers to hire more temporary foreign workers to fill low-wage jobs. Immigration Minister David Piccini says the province is putting Ontario workers first. He says the answer is to ensure Ontario workers have the skills, experience, and opportunities they need to succeed. Back in March, Ottawa said it would relax the rules, given the fact that some rural communities continue facing acute labor shortages, given low unemployment rates. However, Ontario is opting out. Burnaby, BC-born actor Michael J. Fox is one of 61 New Order of Canada appointments. The iconic actor played Marty McFly in the 1985 film Back to the Future and its sequels, as well as Alex P. Keaton in the 80s-era sitcom Family Ties. Fox is being honored for his activism regarding Parkinson's, the neurological disease he has been living with since he was 29. In sports, as expected, the Leafs have selected 18-year-old left-winger Gavin McKenna of Whitehorse with the first pick of the NHL draft. The Senators using the 32nd pick on 18-year-old London Knights forward Jackson Cover. Baseball, the Rangers got by the Blue Jays 5-4. Six World Cup games, Senegal shut out Iraq 5-0 in their game at Toronto Stadium. France down Norway 4-1. It was Spain 1, Uruguay nothing. Belgium 5, New Zealand 1. Egypt and Iran played to a one-all draw, and it was a scoreless draw as well for Cape Verde and Saudi Arabia. CFL action, the Argonauts over the Rough Riders, 40-34.
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0: Now, Moose Weather.
1: A mix of sun and cloud today, 30% chance of showers and maybe a thunderstorm this afternoon, getting up to 26, a humidex 30. Partly cloudy tonight, could be showers, risk of a thunderstorm again, clearing overnight though, down to 13. Sunny on Sunday with a high of 27.
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10: A mix of sun and cloud today, 30% chance of showers and maybe a thunderstorm this afternoon, getting up to 26, a humidex 30. Partly cloudy tonight, could be showers, risk of a thunderstorm again, clearing overnight though, down to 13. Sunny on Sunday with a high of 27.
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0: Their Lighthouse on Moose FM. Good morning. It's 7:38. Just want to let you know, I don't know if you know as of yet, but the OPP has posted that Highway 69 is closed between Highway 559 Nobel and 529 in Point O'Barrell. So it could be a lengthy closure, so just a quick heads up on that from a serious collision earlier this morning. So again, Highway 69 is closed between Highway 559 in Nobel and Highway 529 in Point O'Barrell. So you will have to find alternate routes. And keep watching our Facebook page. We've shared the post from the OPP. They'll keep updating it there as well.
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9: A mix of sun and cloud today, 30% chance of showers and maybe a thunderstorm this afternoon, getting up to 26, a humidex 30. Partly cloudy tonight, could be showers, risk of a thunderstorm again. Clearing overnight, though, down to 13. Sunny on Sunday with a high of 27.
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1: Good morning, I'm John Crawford. Prime Minister Mark Carney doesn't live there, but his government does have plans for rehabilitating and modernizing 24 Sussex Drive, which had been the official residence of the Prime Minister from mid-20th century to 2015. Carney announcing a design and build competition to bring the residence back to life, but through fundraising, not taxpayer dollars. As it is, taxpayers have been shelling out tens of thousands of dollars each year to maintain the vacant heritage building on the Ottawa River, one in a critical state from decades of neglect. Carney says the winning design proposal will be announced by Canada Day next year. More than 900 people have been killed and more than 3,300 others injured in Venezuela in Wednesday's two major earthquakes. The latest toll as rescuers keep searching for survivors and as families wait desperately for news. The injured are being treated in makeshift medical facilities after dozens of buildings in the country's north were destroyed by the quakes, including in the capital, Caracas. International rescue teams continue arriving in the country to help. Here's something you can bet on. Coming changes to Ontario's online gambling laws. Tourism, Culture and Gaming Minister Stan Cho telling CTV, "We understand that the time to do something is now." Mental health experts are alarmed at the pervasiveness of gambling ads baked into sports programming, broadcasts, and online. And Dr. Nigel Turner at the Center for Addiction and Mental Health says, "We're worried about whether we are basically just creating a generation of gambling addicts." The Ford government is raising speed limits again. The latest sections of highway to see a posted limit of 110 kilometers per hour, including eastern sections of highways 401 and 416. Others to follow, including the QEW and highways 400, 401, 402, 403, and 417. We're into one of those strange Canada Day situations with July 1st being in the middle of the week. Nevertheless, OPP officers will have more of a presence on the highways between now and Wednesday as people head to cottage country and beyond. Police watching for the so-called Big Four driving behaviors, a lack of seatbelt use, speed, distracted, and impaired driving. In sports, no surprises. 18-year-old left-winger Gavin McKenna, Whitehorse, taken by the Leafs last night as the first pick of the NHL draft. The Senators used the 32nd pick to take 18-year-old London Knights forward Jackson Cover. In baseball, the Rangers got by the Blue Jays 5-4. World Cup play, Senegal shut out Iraq 5-0 at Toronto Stadium. France down Norway 4-1. It was Spain 1, Uruguay 0, Belgium 5, New Zealand 1, and scoreless draws for Egypt and Iran, as well as Cape Verde and Saudi Arabia. In the CFL, the Argonauts beat the Rough Riders 40-34.
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0: Now, Moose weather.
1: A mix of sun and cloud today, 30% chance of showers and maybe a thunderstorm this afternoon, getting up to 26, a humidex 30. Partly cloudy tonight, could be showers, risk of a thunderstorm again, clearing overnight though, down to 13. Sunny on Sunday with a high of 27.
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0: 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I'm gonna lay down in my jacuzzi and get some bubble bath. Only sound you will hear is the beating of my heart. And we will and have some sweet pillow talk. I'm bombastic, really fantastic. Touching on the boxes is a Mr. Rowe.
1: It's Shaggy on Moose FM. Good morning. So just wanted to jump on to let you know that we do have a highway closure today. Highway 69 is closed between Highway 559 in Nobel all the way up to Highway 529 to Point O'Barrell. They are not letting anyone through, so all lanes are closed. Again, Highway 69 closed between Highway 559 Nobel up to Highway 529 in Point O'Barrell. That's from an earlier collision this morning. Could be a while for closure, so you'll want to find a route to go around it. You can also find the details on our Facebook page that we shared from the OPP. Again, Highway 69 is closed between Highway 559 Nobel to Highway 529 in Point O'Barrell. 103.3 Moose FM.

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0: It's The Outfield and Your Love on Moose FM. So just wanted to let you know, if you haven't heard already, there is a highway closure. Highway 69 is closed between Highway 559 Nobel up to 529 Point O'Barrell. So the OPP have that closed off. Both lanes will be for quite some time because of a serious collision this morning. So again, that is Highway 69 is closed between Highway 559 Nobel and Highway 529 Point O'Barrell. So it will be closed for a significant time. Both sides are closed, both directions. And if you follow our Facebook page at 103.3 Moose FM, we've shared the link from the OPP, and they'll be updating anything there as well as the day goes on.
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0: Port Carling locks open 8 a.m. until 8 p.m. For Georgian Bay, light winds becoming variable 10 knots near noon. Light again this evening and Sunday. Waves half a meter or less. Water temperature 16 to 20 degrees. Some of those fog patches dissipating this afternoon, forming overnight and dissipating near noon Sunday. Trent Severn Waterway open 9 till 6:30. We're at the Port of Orillia today. It is Christmas in June. 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
15: Now, Moose Weather.
16: A mix of sun and cloud today, 30% chance of showers and maybe a thunderstorm this afternoon, getting up to 26, a humidex 30. Partly cloudy tonight, could be showers, risk of a thunderstorm again, clearing overnight though, down to 13. Sunny on Sunday with a high of 27.
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0: is Platinum Blonde on the Moose. Hi, hope you're having a great Saturday. It's definitely a gorgeous day out there. Just wanted to update you, if you haven't heard yet, we do have a highway closure. Highway 69 is now closed between Highway 559 and Nobel up to Highway 529, Point O'Barrell. So the OPP have closed that off from an earlier collision, and from the sounds of it, it could be for quite a while. So again, Highway 69 fully closed both lanes between Highway 559 and Highway 529, so up to Point O'Barrell. We'll keep you updated as we can, but you can also follow the OPP that we shared their post over on our Facebook page. They'll be updating it there as well. So as of now, Highway 69 closed from Highway 559 Novell up to Highway 529 Point O'Barrell.
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7: A mix of sun and cloud today, 30% chance of showers and maybe a thunderstorm this afternoon, getting up to 26, a humidex 30. Partly cloudy tonight, could be showers, risk of a thunderstorm again, clearing overnight though, down to 13. Sunny on Sunday with a high of 27.
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1: Good morning, I'm John Crawford. You could call it, in the longer run, a waste of taxpayers' money, the shelling out of tens of thousands of dollars a year to maintain 24 Sussex Drive, but on Friday, Prime Minister Mark Carney announced government plans to restore the PM's official residence by launching a national design competition and fundraising campaign. Carney says the winning design proposal will be announced by Canada Day next year. He notes that the Heritage Building is in a critical state from decades of neglect, adding he does not want to see it crumble. Still a bit of a dicey situation in the Middle East. The U.S. military conducting strikes on Iranian targets Friday. This after U.S. President Donald Trump accused Iran of a foolish violation of its truce after an attack on a cargo ship in the Strait of Hormuz. The U.S. responded by striking missile and drone storage facilities and coastal radar positions. The death toll in this week's two earthquakes in Venezuela now sitting at 900, with more than 3,300 others injured, amid frantic efforts by rescue teams to find survivors in collapsed buildings in Caracas. A registry lists close to 60,000 unaccounted for. People have been heard calling for help from under the debris. The quakes, with magnitudes of 7.2 and 7.5, hit a minute apart Wednesday night. Ontario is saying no to allowing rural employers to hire more temporary foreign workers to fill low-wage jobs. Immigration Minister David Piccini says the province is putting Ontario workers first. He says the answer is to ensure Ontario workers have the skills, experience, and opportunities they need to succeed. Back in March, Ottawa said it would relax the rules, given the fact that some rural communities continue facing acute labor shortages, given low unemployment rates. However, Ontario is opting out. Burnaby, BC-born actor Michael J. Fox is one of 61 New Order of Canada appointments. The iconic actor played Marty McFly in the 1985 film Back to the Future and its sequels, as well as Alex P. Keaton in the 80s-era sitcom Family Ties. Fox is being honored for his activism regarding Parkinson's, the neurological disease he has been living with since he was 29. In sports, as expected, the Leafs have selected 18-year-old left-winger Gavin McKenna of Whitehorse with the first pick of the NHL draft, the Senators using the 32nd pick on 18-year-old London Knights forward Jackson Cover. Baseball, the Rangers got by the Blue Jays 5-4. Six World Cup games, Senegal shut out Iraq 5-0 in their game at Toronto Stadium, France down Norway 4-1, it was Spain 1, Uruguay nothing, Belgium 5, New Zealand 1, Egypt and Iran played to a one-all draw, and it was a scoreless draw as well for Cape Verde and Saudi Arabia. CFL action, the Argonauts over the Rough Riders, 40-34.
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0: Now, Moose Weather.
1: A mix of sun and cloud today, 30% chance of showers and maybe a thunderstorm this afternoon, getting up to 26, a humidex 30. Partly cloudy tonight, could be showers, risk of a thunderstorm again, clearing overnight though, down to 13. Sunny on Sunday with a high of 27.
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Its 1,695-foot span has drawn the attention from the Group of Seven. The CPR Trestle is the skyline of Parry Sound. 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

0: Mrs. Robinson from the Lemonheads. Good morning. It's Kathy with Moose FM. We're live on location today at Rona Perry Sound at 115 Bow Street. They're celebrating 20 years, and what a day to stop by, because it's their big yard sale happening right now until 2 o'clock. So maybe you've been thinking of putting off some renovations, maybe a summer DIY project on the way, or just someone who loves finding unbelievable bargains. Well, today is the day. As part of an exciting store refresh, Rona is clearing out a massive amount of quality inventory. And we're not talking about odds and ends. We're talking about the kind of products like tools and flooring, paint, plumbing, electrical supplies, windows and doors, hardware, lighting, eaves troughs, oh gosh, and so much more. And you know the biggest thing? You can save up to 90% off. That's right. Some of the biggest savings you'll see all year, because this inventory has to go. And it's already been busy this morning. It started at 8 o'clock. So get on down. The yard sale is happening until 2 o'clock today. Come early, grab the best selections, and while you're here, stick around because they have lots happening throughout the day. I'll have more details coming up in just a bit. It's Kathy live on location at Rona at 115 Bow Street with Moose FM.
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0: Partly cloudy tonight, could be showers. Risk of a thunderstorm again. Clearing overnight, though, down to 13. Sunny on Sunday with a high of 27.
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0: He's David Wilcox on Moose FM. Good morning. Happy Saturday. We are live on location here with Moose FM. We're down at Rona Perry Sound. They're at 115 Bow Street, celebrating an incredible milestone today, 20 years as Rona. What's really neat is the history behind this business. The building supply center itself has actually been serving the community for about 50 years. Back in 2006, the current owners, they purchased the business and moved their existing company, Eckstein Masonry and Landscaping Supply, from Bow Street up to this location before officially changing the banner to Rona. Now, 20 years later, they're celebrating that milestone with one of the biggest yard sales that they've ever held. This isn't just about celebrating an anniversary. It's also about making room during a major store refresh. So that's why you're going to find huge savings throughout the store. Quality merchandise marked down as much as 90%. It's a great example of a locally owned family business continuing to grow while giving back to the community that they've been serving for decades. So come on down before 2 o'clock today at Rona at 115 Bow Street and just see how much you can save. It's Kathy, live on location with Moose FM.
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0: They're Our Lady Peace on Moose FM. Good morning. We are live on location at Rona Perry Sound. They're at 115 Bow Street. So if you're looking to stretch your renovation budget a little further, you need to see what's happening here today. So this isn't your average clearance table tucked in the corner of a store. This is a massive yard sale at Rona. They're clearing out quality inventory during their exciting store refresh. So whether you're replacing a few things around the house, maybe you're building a deck, freshening up a room, or stocking up for projects later this summer, you're going to find incredible deals throughout the store. And here's what's catching everyone's attention. Saving up to 90% off. Yes, oh my goodness. Those kinds of discounts don't happen every day. And once this inventory is gone, it is gone. The sale runs until 2 o'clock today. So if you've been waiting for that time, you know, to tackle the next project, today might just be the day to make it happen. We're going to be here at Rona up until 1 o'clock today, but the sale and the garage sale goes on until 2. So come on down. There's a barbecue that's going to be starting up at 10:30. Again, we're at Rona, 115 Bow Street. It's Kathy with the Moose.
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0: It's Harlequin on Moose FM. Hi, I just wanted to jump on, give you an update of what's going on with Highway 69. It is currently still closed and will remain closed for quite a while. So it's Highway 124 and Highway 522. So Highway 69 is closed from Highway 124 up to Highway 522, which is Point O'Barrell. And they do recommend a detour is available. They're saying to use Highway 124 and then Highway 522 to get back to Highway 69. So again, Highway 69 is closed from Highway 124 up to 522, Point O'Barrell. And a detour using Highway 124, then Highway 522 to get back on the 69. It will be closed for a while. So again, that's Highway 69 closed from Highway 124 up to Highway 522.
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17: A mix of sun and cloud today, 30% chance of showers and maybe a thunderstorm this afternoon, getting up to 26, a humidex 30. Partly cloudy tonight, could be showers, risk of a thunderstorm again, clearing overnight though, down to 13. Sunny on Sunday with a high of 27.
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0: Now, Moose weather.
1: A mix of sun and cloud today. 30% chance of showers and maybe a thunderstorm this afternoon, getting up to 26. A humidex 30. Partly cloudy tonight. Could be showers. Risk of a thunderstorm again. Clearing overnight, though, down to 13. Sunny on Sunday with a high of 27.
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0: It's Everlast on Moose FM. Hi, it's Kathy. So we have some updates on Highway 69. It is still closed and will remain closed for quite a while. And that is closed from 124 up to 522. So again, Highway 69 is closed at Highway 124 all the way to Highway 522, which is Point O'Barrell. There is a detour route available. They're saying use Highway 124 and then Highway 522 to get back to Highway 69. So right now, Highway 69 is currently closed and will be for a while, so you'll have to find alternate routes. And it's closed between Highway 124 and Highway 522.
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0: Edwin McCann and I'll be on the moose. Good morning, it's Kathy. We're live on location today down at Rona Perry Sound at 115 Bow Street, where today is about more than great deals. It's also about celebrating a true local family business. Rona may be Canada's leading building supplier, but what's special about this location is that it is dealer-owned. 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So today, it's become a true family operation. The next generation is now involved in the business. They're bringing fresh ideas, new energy, and new products while continuing that commitment to customer service local families have come to know. It's that local connection, you know, that's worth celebrating, especially as they mark their 20 years. And to celebrate, they're giving customers one incredible reason after another to stop by for their huge yard sale going on today until 2 o'clock, featuring savings up to 90% off throughout the store. You know, there's tools, flooring, paint, plumbing, oh my gosh, everything you could possibly need if you're doing any renovations or DIY projects or any work around the home. Come down today and get in on these deals. It's a great day, you know, to support local while saving some serious money. They're getting ready to fire up the barbecue. That starts at 10:30 this morning. It's Kathy live on location with Moose FM.
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1: 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For the Muskoka Lakes, up through Lake of Bays, Bancroft and Halliburton, light and variable winds today, tonight, and tomorrow. Waves less than half a meter, water temperature between 18 and 20 degrees. Some areas have heavy fog patches this morning. They should dissipate this morning, then reform overnight. You might see a scattered shower later on today. So far, nothing on the radar. Port Carling locks open 8 a.m. until 8 p.m. For Georgian Bay, light winds becoming variable 10 knots near noon. Light again this evening and Sunday. Waves half a meter or less. Water temperature 16 to 20 degrees. Some of those fog patches dissipating this afternoon, forming overnight and dissipating near noon Sunday. Trent Severn Waterway open 9 till 6:30. We're at the Port of Orillia today. It is Christmas in June. 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
10: A mix of sun and cloud today, 30% chance of showers and maybe a thunderstorm this afternoon, getting up to 26, a humidex 30. Partly cloudy tonight, could be showers.

0: There's snow on Moose FM. Hi, it's Kathy. So an update for Highway 69 closure. So Highway 69 is closed from Highway 124, Nobel, up to Highway 522, Point O'Barrell. And that was due to an earlier serious collision. So the road will be, Highway 69 will be closed for quite some time. So again, Highway 69 is closed from Highway 124 up to Highway 522, Point O'Barrell. So they're recommending the route to take to get back onto the 69 is to take Highway 124 and then Highway 522. That'll get you back on Highway 69. So again, Highway 69 is closed in both directions from Highway 124 up to Highway 522. They don't recommend taking Shebeshkekan because you'll get stuck there. So you're best just to do the alternate detour, Highway 124 to Highway 522 to get back on the 69. So again, Highway 69 closed in both directions from Highway 124 to Highway 522 and will be for some time. So make some alternate routes.
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0: They're Whitesnake, and here I go again on Wiz FM. Good morning. It is Kathy, and we're live on location today down at Rona Perry Sound at 115 Bow Street, celebrating 20 years. And it's not just about the shopping today. They've also made it a fun family event as well. So it starts off with a huge yard sale, up to 90% off, with incredible savings on quality merchandise all throughout the store. But they've also got games during the day as well, including a money machine where you could win prizes and even more discounts. Then, starting at 10:30 this morning, they're going to be firing up the barbecue. It's a partnership with the Habitat for Humanity Perry Sound, and it's a free barbecue that begins at 10:30. So while you're enjoying a hot dog or a burger, donations will be accepted to support the Hillcrest Build right here in our community, making today about giving back as well as celebrating. So come for the deals, stay for the fun, enjoy some lunch, and maybe walk away with a few extra prizes as well. Because you know you're going to be getting some great deals throughout the store. You'll be walking away with those too. Lots of people coming in with their trailers, and they know they're going to be leaving with those trailers full of deals. So everything is happening here at Rona Perry Sound, 115 Bow Street, going on till 2 o'clock today. It's Kathy, live on location with Moose FM.
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0: It's the Bare Naked Ladies on Moose FM. Hi, it's Kathy. We're live on location today at Rona Perry Sound at 115 Bow Street. Today really is one of those don't wait until tomorrow kind of events. The reason these savings are so big is simple. What they're doing is they're making room as part of a major store refresh. So that means quality inventory has to be cleared out, and that's where customers win. So whether you're looking for supplies for renovation, maybe picking up materials for some weekend projects, or simply stocking your workshop, there are amazing deals waiting throughout the store with savings up to 90% off. Yeah, I said it, 90% off. It's one of the biggest sales you're likely to see here all year. And the advice from the team, come early for the best selection, because once these items are sold, they're not being restocked. So the yard sale continues until 2 o'clock today, and I'll be here as well celebrating with them. And you can grab lunch. There's a free barbecue going on with donations being accepted for Habitat for Humanity Perry Sound. So again, we're live on location at Rona Perry Sound, 115 Bow Street. It's Kathy with the Moose.
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13: A mix of sun and cloud today, 30% chance of showers and maybe a thunderstorm this afternoon, getting up to 26, a humid X 30. Partly cloudy tonight, could be showers, risk of a thunderstorm again, clearing overnight though, down to 13. Sunny on Sunday with a high of 27.
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0: She's Joan Jett on Moose FM. Hi, it's Kathy. We're live on location today out at Rona Perry Sound, 115 Bow Street, celebrating 20 fantastic years as Rona. And it's always nice, you know, to highlight businesses that continue investing in our community. This location has deep roots here in Perry Sound. And over the years, it's grown right alongside the community it serves. So today, they're celebrating that milestone by giving back with incredible savings during their huge yard sale going on right now. 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
7: Now, Moose weather.
8: A mix of sun and cloud today, 30% chance of showers and maybe a thunderstorm this afternoon, getting up to 26, a humidex 30. Partly cloudy tonight, could be showers, risk of a thunderstorm again, clearing overnight though, down to 13. Sunny on Sunday with a high of 27.
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0: It's High Hopes from Panic at the Disco at Moose FM. Hi, it's Kathy. We're live on location today over at Rona Pegri Sound at 115 Bow Street. And if you haven't made plans yet today, I have one suggestion. Head this way, especially before 2 o'clock. They have their big yard sale going on right now. And it's all part of Rona's 20th anniversary celebrations, an exciting store refresh. You're going to find huge savings throughout the store on quality merchandises, you know, including like tools, flooring, paint, plumbing, electrical supplies, windows and doors, hardware, lighting, eavesdross, oh my goodness, and so much more. So if you are doing any renovations, DIY projects, things you're doing around the home or out in your yard, this is a great opportunity to get some great deals. Items are marked down up to 90%, making this one of the biggest clearance events of the year. They want it out of here. And they also have quite a few prizes and a free barbecue going on as well. And you can make a donation towards Habitat for Humanity Parry Sound. So come on down, celebrate 20 years with Rona Parry Sound, 115 Bow Street, as well as their huge yard sale going on till 2 o'clock today. 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

0: It's Michael Jackson on Moose FM. Hi, it's Kathy. So we have an update for Highway 69. It is still currently closed. So Highway 69 is closed from Highway 124 all the way up to Highway 522. So that's from Nobel up to Point O'Barrell. Highway 69 is closed. They recommend the detour route is to take Highway 124 to Highway 522 to get back onto the 69. So again, Highway 69 is fully closed and will remain closed for quite a while. And it's closed from Highway 124 up to Highway 522. So between Nobel and Point O'Barrell. We'll keep you updated. You can also follow over on our Facebook page. We've been watching their posts there from the OPP. So you can check those details there as well.
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0: He's Kim Mitchell on the Moose. Hi, it's Kathy. We're live on location today down at Rona Perry Sound, 115 Bow Street. And if you're looking to stretch your renovation budget a little further, you need to see what's happening today. You know, this isn't your average clearance table tucked in the corner of a store. This is a massive yard sale at Rona, clearing out quality inventory during their exciting store refresh. 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So it's going on until 2 o'clock today. There's also a barbecue going on as well. So come on down to Rona Perry Sound, 115 Bow Street. It's Kathy, live on location with Moose FM.
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17: A mix of sun and cloud today, 30% chance of showers and maybe a thunderstorm this afternoon, getting up to 26, a humidex 30. Partly cloudy tonight, could be showers, risk of a thunderstorm again, clearing overnight though, down to 13. Sunny on Sunday with a high of 27.
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1: Good afternoon, I'm John Crawford. Oil prices may be plummeting given hopes of increased supply and potentially lower gas prices for Canadians, but Dan McTagg, heading Canadians for Affordable Energy, says it will take time to trickle down to lower gas prices at the pump here, or at least as low as we saw last year. McTagg says an average price of about $1.57 across the country at the moment is a lot less than might have been expected given the U.S.-Iran conflict. He says for summer, drivers may see a drop of between 5 and 7 cents per liter, at a level still higher, though, than the $1.35 we were paying in 2025. Meanwhile, trouble remains in the Middle East, where Iran launched a drone assault targeting Bahrain, while a ship in the Strait of Hormuz was attacked in a separate incident. Likely Tehran's response to overnight airstrikes by the U.S., the attack showing the dangers of the Iran war again spinning out of control. The death toll topping 920 or more in Venezuela, with more than 3,300 people injured and 50,000 missing. This is the window for finding people alive continues to close. Two major earthquakes struck the northern part of Venezuela on Wednesday, including the capital Caracas. Here's a little heads up for Canada, among other countries. U.S. President Donald Trump now threatening a 100% tax on imports from any country, slapping a tax on digital services from U.S. companies. European nations, the main target. Rogers Communications, in the money, any way you count it. CNBC in the States says that Rogers ranks 7th on a list of 20 sports empires, which together are worth $269 billion U.S., up 20% from last year. Rogers currently has a 75% controlling interest in MLSE, which owns the Leafs, Raptors, and Toronto FC, with plans to acquire the other 25%. It also owns Scotiabank Arena, the Blue Jays, and Sportsnet. Denver-based Crunky Sports and Entertainment, though, is in top spot. It owns a massive portfolio of real estate, media assets, and pro sports teams, including the Colorado Avalanche, Denver Nuggets, and Los Angeles Rams. In sports, Justin Bieber, he has no complaints at all. His favorite team, the Maple Leafs, landed 18-year-old left winger Gavin McKenna, Whitehorse. And last night's NHL draft in Buffalo, Bieber there in person, posing with McKenna and Commissioner Gary Bettman. The Senators used the 32nd pick, taking 18-year-old London Knights forward Jackson Cover. In baseball, the Rangers beat the Blue Jays 5-4. World Cup play, Senegal shut out Iraq 5-0 at Toronto Stadium. It was a scoreless draw for Cape Verde in Saudi Arabia. First time the Cape makes it to the knockout round. Egypt and Iran also a scoreless draw. France down Norway 4-1. It was Spain 1, Uruguay 0, Belgium 5, New Zealand 1. And in the CFL, the Argonauts beat the Rough Riders 40-34.
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0: Now, Moose weather.
1: A mix of sun and cloud today, 30% chance of showers and maybe a thunderstorm this afternoon, getting up to 26, a humidex 30. Partly cloudy tonight, could be showers, risk of a thunderstorm again. Clearing overnight, though, down to 13. Sunny on Sunday with a high of 27.
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They're the Black Crowes on Moose FM. So Highway 69 is still closed both directions from Highway 124 up to 522. So again, Highway 69 is still closed both ways from Highway 124, Nobel, up to Highway 522, Point O'Barrell. And there is a detour that you can take. They recommend that you take Highway 124 to Highway 522 to get back on the 69. Of course, vice versa, depending on what direction you're coming from. But Highway 69 is still currently closed both directions from Highway 124 Novell up to Highway 522 Point O'Barrell. 103.3 Moose FM.

0: is Chilliwack on Moose FM. Just letting you know that Highway 69 is fully reopened. We've heard from the OPP that Highway 69 is fully reopened. So you're good to go for traveling through on Highway 69.
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0: They're the Red Hot Chili Peppers on Moose FM. Hi, it's Kathy. We're live on location today down at Rona Perry Sound, 115 Bow Street, where they're celebrating 20 years. And what a day to stop by, because their big yard sale is happening right now. So if you've been putting off, let's say, some renovations, or thinking about a summer DIY project, or you're just someone who loves finding unbelievable bargains, today is the day. So as part of this exciting store refresh, Rona is clearing out a massive amount of quality inventory, and it is going fast. And it's price to sell, up to 90% off. So we're talking about kinds of products like your tools, flooring, paint and plumbing, electrical supplies, windows and doors, some hardware and lighting, eaves troughs, oh my goodness, everything you could possibly think of, all under one roof, but in this case, outdoors. So, like I would say, you can save up to 90% off. They want it gone here at Rona. It's part of their big yard sale that they're going on. They are at 115 Bow Street. It's going on until 2 o'clock today. Also, a barbecue going on as well. It's a free barbecue. And if you want to make a donation towards Habitat for Humanity Perry Sound, that would be amazing. So come on down to Rona, 115 Bow Street, going on until 2 o'clock today. It's Kathy with the Moose.
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0: 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Hi, it's Kathy. Just letting you know that Highway 69 is fully reopened. There is going to be a little bit of time with traffic that's been waiting to get through, but just be prepared. It might be a little bit slow start, but Highway 69 is fully open in both directions.
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2: 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Now, on the waters today, we have a beautiful looking day up through the Muskoka Lakes, Lake of Bays, Bancroft, and Halliburton. We're looking at light and variable winds today, tonight, and tomorrow. Waves less than half a meter. Water temperature between 18 and 20 degrees. You might see some fog patches form overnight, dissipating tomorrow morning. If you're headed through Port Carling Locks, we're open 8 a.m. until 8 p.m. For Georgian Bay, light and variable winds, 5 to 10 knots, becoming light this evening and Sunday. Waves half a meter or less. Water temperature 16 to 20 degrees. Fog patches forming overnight, dissipating near noon on Sunday. Trent Severn Waterway, open 9 till 6:30. Aboard the beautiful Beneteau from Bayport Marina, I'm at the Port of Orillia. Remember, water on the water, beer on the pier. 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

0: 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Hi, it's Kathy. We're live on location today over at Rona Perry Sound. They're at 115 Bow Street. And this is really one of those days that you don't want to wait until tomorrow. So the reason is there's savings so big that it's simple. What they're doing here at Rona is they're making room as part of their major store refresh. So you know what that means. Quality inventory has to be cleared out. That's where you win. So whether you're looking for supplies, for renovations, picking up materials for weekend projects, or maybe just simply stocking your workshop, there are amazing deals waiting throughout the store in the yard here. Up to 90% off. It's one of the biggest sales you're likely to see here all year. And advice from them is they say, come by, check it out, see the best selections, because once these items are gone, and they're all priced to go. So this yard sale goes on until 2 o'clock today over at Rona Perry Sound at 115 Bow Street. And you can grab some lunch here as well. It's Kathy with the Moose.
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0: These beautiful
1: It's Benson Boone on the Moose. Just jumping on to let you know that Highway 69 has reopened in both directions. We heard from the OPP that Highway 69 is now officially open in both directions. There might be a little bit of delay because there was some traffic buildup, people waiting to get through. So just be prepared for that. Otherwise, Highway 69 is fully reopened.
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12: I found me a reason, so check me tomorrow. 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

0: It's the Matthew Good Band on Moose FM. Hi, it's Kathy. We're live on location today down at Rona Perry Sound at 115 Bow Street. So if you're kind of looking to stretch your renovation budget a little further, you need to see what's happening here today. 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
12: Now, Moose weather.
13: A mix of sun and cloud today, 30% chance of showers and maybe a thunderstorm this afternoon, getting up to 26, a humidex 30. Partly cloudy tonight, could be showers, risk of a thunderstorm again, clearing overnight though, down to 13. Sunny on Sunday with a high of 27.
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1: 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It's a straightforward setup where you can walk through, compare options, and see what works for your space and your budget. If something stands out, this is the time to take advantage of it while the event is still on. There's still time left to get in before the day wraps up. Today until 2 p.m. at 148 Highway 124 in McDougal.
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11: A mix of sun and cloud today, 30% chance of showers and maybe a thunderstorm this afternoon, getting up to 26, a humidex 30. Partly cloudy tonight, could be showers, risk of a thunderstorm again, clearing overnight though, down to 13. Sunny on Sunday with a high of 27.
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1: 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Today until 2 p.m. at 148 Highway 124 in McDougal.
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0: A little summer deck advice. 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

0: 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Today until 2 p.m. at 148 Highway 124 in McDougal.
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10: Now, Moose weather.
11: A mix of sun and cloud today, 30% chance of showers and maybe a thunderstorm this afternoon, getting up to 26, a humidex 30. Partly cloudy tonight, could be showers, risk of a thunderstorm again, clearing overnight though, down to 13. Sunny on Sunday with a high of 27.
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1: 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Now, on the waters today, we have a beautiful looking day up through the Muskoka Lakes, Lake of Bays, Bancroft, and Halliburton. We're looking at light and variable winds today, tonight, and tomorrow. Waves less than half a meter. Water temperature between 18 and 20 degrees. You might see some fog patches form overnight, dissipating tomorrow morning. If you're headed through Port Carling Locks, we're open 8 a.m. until 8 p.m. For Georgian Bay, light and variable winds. 5 to 10 knots, becoming light this evening and Sunday. Waves half a meter or less. Water temperature 16 to 20 degrees. Fog patches forming overnight, dissipating near noon on Sunday. Trent Severn Waterway, open 9 till 6:30. 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Remember, water on the water, beer on the pier. 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
8: A mix of sun and cloud today. 30% chance of showers and maybe a thunderstorm this afternoon, getting up to 26. A humidex 30. Partly cloudy tonight. Could be showers. Risk of a thunderstorm again. Clearing overnight, though, down to 13. Sunny on Sunday with a high of 27.

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12: Now, Moose weather.
13: A mix of sun and cloud today, 30% chance of showers and maybe a thunderstorm this afternoon, getting up to 26, a humidex 30. Partly cloudy tonight, could be showers, risk of a thunderstorm again. Clearing overnight, though, down to 13. Sunny on Sunday with a high of 27.
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1: 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Now, on the waters today, we have a beautiful looking day up through the Muskoka Lakes, Lake of Bays, Bancroft, and Halliburton. We're looking at light and variable winds today, tonight, and tomorrow. Waves less than half a meter. Water temperature between 18 and 20 degrees. You might see some fog patches form overnight, dissipating tomorrow morning. If you're headed through Port Carling Locks, we're open 8 a.m. until 8 p.m. For Georgian Bay, light and variable winds. 5 to 10 knots, becoming light this evening and Sunday. Waves half a meter or less. Water temperature 16 to 20 degrees. Fog patches forming overnight, dissipating near noon on Sunday. Trent Severn Waterway, open 9 till 6:30. Aboard the beautiful Beneteau from Bayport Marina, I'm at the Port of Orillia. Remember, water on the water, beer on the pier. 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
9: A mix of sun and cloud today, 30% chance of showers and maybe a thunderstorm this afternoon, getting up to 26, a humidex 30. Partly cloudy tonight, could be showers, risk of a thunderstorm again, clearing overnight though, down to 13. Sunny on Sunday with a high of 27.
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15: A mix of sun and cloud today, 30% chance of showers and maybe a thunderstorm this afternoon, getting up to 26, a humidex 30. Partly cloudy tonight, could be showers, risk of a thunderstorm again, clearing overnight though, down to 13. Sunny on Sunday with a high of 27.
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9: It'll be partly cloudy tonight, could be showers and maybe a thunderstorm, down to 13. Mainly sunny on Sunday, a high of 28, a humidex 32. Monday, sun and cloud, 30% chance of showers with a high of 28.
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16: It'll be partly cloudy tonight. Could be showers and maybe a thunderstorm, down to 13. Mainly sunny on Sunday, a high of 28, a humid X 32. Monday, sun and cloud, 30% chance of showers with a high of 28.
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11: It'll be partly cloudy tonight. Could be showers and maybe a thunderstorm, down to 13. Mainly sunny on Sunday, a high of 28, a humid X32. Monday, sun and cloud, 30% chance of showers with a high of 28.
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5: Now, Moose Weather.
6: It'll be partly cloudy tonight, could be showers and maybe a thunderstorm, down to 13. Mainly sunny on Sunday, a high of 28, a humid X 32. Monday, sun and cloud, 30% chance of showers with a high of 28.
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10: Now, Moose weather.
11: It'll be partly cloudy tonight. Could be showers and maybe a thunderstorm, down to 13. Mainly sunny on Sunday, a high of 28, a Humidex 32. Monday, sun and cloud, 30% chance of showers with a high of 28.
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0: Now, Moose weather.
9: It'll be partly cloudy tonight. Could be showers and maybe a thunderstorm, down to 13. Mainly sunny on Sunday, a high of 28, a humidex 32. Monday, sun and cloud, 30% chance of showers with a high of 28.
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11: Now, Moose weather.
12: It'll be partly cloudy tonight, could be showers and maybe a thunderstorm down to 13. Mainly sunny on Sunday, a high of 28, a humid X 32. Monday, sun and cloud, 30% chance of showers with a high of 28.
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0: Now, Moose Weather.
8: It'll be partly cloudy tonight. Could be showers and maybe a thunderstorm, down to 13. Mainly sunny on Sunday, a high of 28, a humid X 32. Monday, sun and cloud, 30% chance of showers with a high of 28.
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